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In the night, I still hear mama weeping. Oh, mama, still dresses in black. I looked at every fiesta for you. I wanted you.

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I told her that I'd see that she was honored.

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But the truth I'll never have to say. Buenos tardes, amigo. Hola, my good friend. Cinco de mayo on Tuesday, and I hoped we'd see each other again. Yes, I hoped we'd see each other again. I hoped we'd see